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16: Mainly cloudy with a chance of showers and an overnight low of 10 degrees. Clearing up tomorrow morning with a high of 24. On Monday, we'll see clouds and a 60% chance of rain, a high of 21.
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6: Mainly cloudy with a chance of showers and an overnight low of 10 degrees. Clearing up tomorrow morning with a high of 24. On Monday, we'll see clouds and a 60% chance of rain, a high of 21.
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7: Today FM weather.
8: Mainly cloudy with a chance of showers and an overnight low of 10 degrees. Clearing up tomorrow morning with a high of 24. On Monday, we'll see clouds and a 60% chance of rain, a high of 21.
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7: Mainly cloudy with a chance of showers and an overnight low of 10 degrees. Clearing up tomorrow morning with a high of 24. On Monday, we'll see clouds and a 60% chance of rain, a high of 21.
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10: Mainly cloudy with a chance of showers and an overnight low of 10 degrees. Clearing up tomorrow morning with a high of 24. On Monday, we'll see clouds and a 60% chance of rain, a high of 21.
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3: Mainly cloudy with a chance of showers and an overnight low of 10 degrees. Clearing up tomorrow morning with a high of 24. On Monday, we'll see clouds and a 60% chance of rain, a high of 21.
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8: Mainly cloudy with a chance of showers and an overnight low of 10 degrees. Clearing up tomorrow morning with a high of 24. On Monday, we'll see clouds and a 60% chance of rain, a high of 21.
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9: Mainly cloudy with a chance of showers and an overnight low of 10 degrees. Clearing up tomorrow morning with a high of 24. On Monday, we'll see clouds and a 60% chance of rain, a high of 21.
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1: 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Hey, thanks again, Ian, for driving. I didn't plan on drinking that much.
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3: Sunshine with a high of 24, increasing cloudiness early this evening with a low of 14. Cloudy and a 60% chance of rain tomorrow with a high of 21. And a mix of sun and clouds for Tuesday, the high 22.
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6: Sunshine with a high of 24, increasing cloudiness early this evening with a low of 14. Cloudy and a 60% chance of rain tomorrow with a high of 21. And a mix of sun and clouds for Tuesday, the high 22.
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7: Sunshine with a high of 24. Increasing cloudiness early this evening with a low of 14. Cloudy and a 60% chance of rain tomorrow with a high of 21. And a mix of sun and clouds for Tuesday, the high 22.
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7: Sunshine with a high of 24, increasing cloudiness early this evening with a low of 14. Cloudy and a 60% chance of rain tomorrow with a high of 21. And a mix of sun and clouds for Tuesday, the high 22.
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10: Sunshine with a high of 24, increasing cloudiness early this evening with a low of 14. Cloudy and a 60% chance of rain tomorrow with a high of 21. And a mix of sun and clouds for Tuesday, the high 22.
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7: Sunshine with a high of 24, increasing cloudiness early this evening with a low of 14. Cloudy and a 60% chance of rain tomorrow with a high of 21. And a mix of sun and clouds for Tuesday, the high 22.
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5: Sunshine with a high of 24, increasing cloudiness early this evening with a low of 14. Cloudy and a 60% chance of rain tomorrow with a high of 21. And a mix of sun and clouds for Tuesday, the high 22.
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7: Sunshine with a high of 24, increasing cloudiness early this evening with a low of 14. Cloudy and a 60% chance of rain tomorrow with a high of 21. And a mix of sun and clouds for Tuesday, the high 22.
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7: Sunshine with a high of 24. Increasing cloudiness early this evening with a low of 14. Cloudy and a 60% chance of rain tomorrow with a high of 21. And a mix of sun and clouds for Tuesday, the high 22.
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11: Sunshine with a high of 24, increasing cloudiness early this evening with a low of 14. Cloudy and a 60% chance of rain tomorrow with a high of 21. And a mix of sun and clouds for Tuesday, the high 22.
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Yeah, we got 3 tickets to the Brand Van concert happening this Monday night at the Pacific Palisades. Well, you can all in if you want to answer a couple of questions. 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
8: Sunshine with a high of 24. Increasing cloudiness early this evening with a low of 14. Cloudy and a 60% chance of rain tomorrow with a high of 21. And a mix of sun and clouds for Tuesday, the high 22.

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5: Sunshine with a high of 24, increasing cloudiness early this evening with a low of 14. Cloudy and a 60% chance of rain tomorrow with a high of 21. And a mix of sun and clouds for Tuesday, the high 22.
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back around. TV news and cameras, there's choppers in the sky. 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Sinister's right on.

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5: Sunshine with a high of 24, increasing cloudiness early this evening with a low of 14. Cloudy and a 60% chance of rain tomorrow with a high of 21. And a mix of sun and clouds for Tuesday, the high 22.

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1: It's your summer cruiser girl, Abby. I am wrapping up at the Sunday market, but it will continue until 2 if you're interested in coming down and checking out some fresh produce in Market Square behind City Hall. I'm now headed to Clinton for their Touch a Truck event at the Clinton Raceway from 1:30 to 4:30 for Father's Day. 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
6: Sunshine with a high of 24, increasing cloudiness early this evening with a low of 14. Cloudy and a 60% chance of rain tomorrow with a high of 21. And a mix of sun and clouds for Tuesday, the high 22.
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13: Sunshine with a high of 24. Increasing cloudiness early this evening with a low of 14. Cloudy and a 60% chance of rain tomorrow with a high of 21. And a mix of sun and clouds for Tuesday, the high 22.

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1: It's your summer cruiser girl, Abby. I'm at Clinton Raceway in Clinton for their Father's Day Touch a Truck event. 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I'm here until 4, but the event goes until 4:30, so if you come out, be sure to stop by my tent, fill out a ballot, enter into the Cruiser's monthly draw for a chance to win a complete interior-exterior vehicle detailing from Uniglass plus Seabart. 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
1: Sunshine with a high of 24, increasing cloudiness early this evening with a low of 14. Cloudy and a 60% chance of rain tomorrow with a high of 21. And a mix of sun and clouds for Tuesday, the high 22.
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8: Sunshine with a high of 24, increasing cloudiness early this evening with a low of 14. Cloudy and a 60% chance of rain tomorrow with a high of 21. And a mix of sun and clouds for Tuesday, the high 22.

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7: Sunshine with a high of 24, increasing cloudiness early this evening with a low of 14. Cloudy and a 60% chance of rain tomorrow with a high of 21. And a mix of sun and clouds for Tuesday, the high 22.
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8: Sunshine with a high of 24. Increasing cloudiness early this evening with a low of 14. Cloudy and a 60% chance of rain tomorrow with a high of 21. And a mix of sun and clouds for Tuesday, the high 22.
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6: Sunshine with a high of 24. Increasing cloudiness early this evening with a low of 14. Cloudy and a 60% chance of rain tomorrow with a high of 21. And a mix of sun and clouds for Tuesday, the high 22.
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7: Yo, remember yo. 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
6: Partly cloudy, then more clouds moving in after midnight with a low of 13. Mainly cloudy tomorrow with a chance of showers in the morning and early in the afternoon with a high of 21. A sun cloud mix for Tuesday and a high of 22.
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9: Partly cloudy, then more clouds moving in after midnight with a low of 13. Mainly cloudy tomorrow with a chance of showers in the morning and early in the afternoon with a high of 21. A sun cloud mix for Tuesday in the high of 22.
8: From 376 Romeo Street South in Stratford, we are.

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9: Partly cloudy, then more clouds moving in after midnight with a low of 13. Mainly cloudy tomorrow with a chance of showers in the morning and early in the afternoon with a high of 21. A sun cloud mix for Tuesday and a high of 22.
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4: Partly cloudy, then more clouds moving in after midnight with a low of 13. Mainly cloudy tomorrow with a chance of showers in the morning and early in the afternoon with a high of 21. A sun cloud mix for Tuesday in the high of 22.
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10: Partly cloudy, then more clouds moving in after midnight with a low of 13. Mainly cloudy tomorrow with a chance of showers in the morning and early in the afternoon with a high of 21. A sun cloud mix for Tuesday and a high of 22.
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10: Partly cloudy, then more clouds moving in after midnight with a low of 13. Mainly cloudy tomorrow with a chance of showers in the morning and early in the afternoon with a high of 21. A sun cloud mix for Tuesday and a high of 22.
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6: Partly cloudy, then more clouds moving in after midnight with a low of 13. Mainly cloudy tomorrow with a chance of showers in the morning and early in the afternoon with a high of 21. A sun-cloud mix for Tuesday and a high of 22.
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3: Partly cloudy, then more clouds moving in after midnight with a low of 13. Mainly cloudy tomorrow with a chance of showers in the morning and early in the afternoon with a high of 21. A sun-cloud mix for Tuesday and a high of 22.